0: Divergence FM.
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0: How about Magda Yanithou, all the way from Athens, Greece?
1: Thank you very much. Thank you very much for your lovely voices.

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You give me the run around all day long, you give me the run around. Well, you say something here,

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Play your piano for me.

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Have mercy on me. Have mercy on me.

I know you're out there having a good time. 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Let me have a little bit of his fan, please.

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I can prick up my ear and hear so clearly the collapse of spring and the drop in the sink. I can open my eyes and see so clearly the flowers on the curtains and the old days to come. Anyway, it's bubbles in brain, it's mossy under the rain. Anyway, it's bubbles in brain, it's mossy under the rain. I'm wandering some endless field of goose. I'm wandering some endless field.

honestly. He's lied again. He's always at least half an hour late. I'm gonna have to refer him to head office. I'll be having strong words with him when he finally gets here. You know, that guy wants to be a rapper.

0: calm down, okay?
1: Well, why's everyone looking at me funny?
0: You've been out of work for 6 months. What have you been doing?
1: Keeping up to date with all my rent installments. And verbally weight training for 4 months. Take my card, guarantee a flawless performance.
0: No thanks, I'll just take your national insurance. I remember you from last fortnight. You're the MC.
1: Yeah.
0: Well, you're late again.

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Okay. Have you been in any training over the past year at all? Let's have a look at your options. There's so many more opportunities now for further education.

0: own property chain.
1: Let's just have a look at what comes up on the MC, shall we? Let's have a look at MC.
0: MC.
1: Oh, have a look at the screen.
0: Okay.
1: What have we got?

0: psychologist. Yeah, but what about hypocrisis?
1: Sorry, it's not on the list. It does not exist. You're gonna have to start thinking. Let's put your thinking cap on, shall we?

0: gonna take some cotton wool buds and scrub them out.
1: What's wrong with these people, man? Like, they're deaf. They just can't hear.
0: I can't get my point across. All the rhymes, the practice. Nobody hears me, man. Nobody gets it. I haven't even got bus fare back to my flat.

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1: Here, inside this coffin, is the terrifying monster of which you have heard. By day, he is one of the dead. But when night falls, he awakens from his catatonic state, seeking the only nourishment on which he can survive. Human.

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You know about African voodoo ritual dances? Something to deal with the scary part of life.

she was not a little game. I could tell at first glance she was just putting it on.